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1: Hey, I got Penny. There comes a time in every girl's life when she's really got to ask herself.

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There are many similarities to be found parallel to our own society. The individual must be absorbed. The collective

I whistle blow. And my wheels gon' clickety-clack. Yes, listen to my whistle blow.

wheels gonna clickety clack. 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